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0: little thimbles on her fingers made the noise. She played Charleston on the line for the boys. She could rag a tune right through the knees of a brand new suit of Easy Breezes. 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

0: 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Paikallisten puolella.
1: 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It's systematic. It's hydromatic. Why, it's a greased lightning.